but you're an actor, so act like a stand-up guy. Whatever devil's inside you, don't let them out tonight. I tell them it's just your culture.

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1: 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It's Khalid.
0: Weekends. 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
1: Das Ding.
0: Das Ding.
1: Vom SR.
0: Liebt euch.
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I blasted off the planet, rock that caused catastrophe, and it matters more because I had it. Now I had, I thought about wreaking havoc on an opposition, kind of shocking, they want a static with precision, I'm automatic, quarterback, I ain't talking second, pack it, pack it.

0: Bing. Chill out.
1: Nah, I gotta work on this shit tonight. I've been putting it off, but just trying to finish this album.